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5: Good evening, you're listening to Kashmir Radio. My name is Lou Drago, and this evening we have programmed a lot of Ukrainian artists and sending our support and solidarity to all of those who were affected by the ongoing war in Ukraine. Tonight's guest, or the guest for the next 20 minutes, is Paulina Mew and her group, and she's prepared a statement to introduce the next piece. So, enjoy.
6: I'm Paulina Mew. I'm an artist, vocal performer, and holistic voice coach for women. I'm originally from Poland and currently living in Berlin. Zelenaya Vishnya is a traditional Ukrainian song, which I learned from Belouchanka Singing Collective in Ukrainian region of Luhansk. It was about a year ago during a trip in the frames of an artistic project called Who'd Have Thought That Snow Falls, led by my friend Matthias Shunian. We were collecting materials for the bigger installation with field recordings, videos, traditional songs, and live performance by amateur singers from Berlin. And back then, the tensions on the Ukrainian-Russian border were already there, but we were having no idea that those tensions would grow into a war. But now, almost a year after our trip, the war is here, and the first thing we wanted to do was to sing Zelenaya Vishnya out loud to show our solidarity with Ukraine. So first, last Friday, we sang it during demonstration organized by Choir Association from Berlin. Then on Saturday, we also did our own performance and we were singing Zelenaya Vishnya in the loop for 45 minutes on Hermannplatz, together with people passing by. And then the song just started to roll her own life. I was spreading all around the lyric, the recordings and the score of the song, encouraging people to learn it and sing it wherever and whenever they want to. The song tells the story about a girl longing for her home. She's somewhere in the foreign lands, climbing a mountain and calling out her mother, asking to cook a dinner for her. Mother answers that she will cook a small dinner, but there is no spoon or bowl for the daughter, and it's better that she will not come back. The girl drowns in tears and asks her mother to think about her daughter at least once a week. So I hope that more and more people will sing Zelenaya Vishnya and that this song will fly farther and higher, giving strength to Ukrainian people. You can download the recordings, lyric and score of this song

0: Welcome back. You are listening to Kashmir Radio. This has been a recording from a protest in Berlin, where a group of mostly Polish women, but not only, have been working on a project of recovering folk songs, and this is a particular Ukrainian folk song that is being sung for resistance and in solidarity with all of those who are being affected by the ongoing war in Ukraine. If you head to the Kashmir website, kashmirradio.com, you'll be able to find a lot of resources and information about ways that you can get involved in the anti-war effort and provide support from all of those who are affected by the war, whether that is welcoming people from train stations, whether that's hosting somebody at your home, whether that's driving to the border, picking people up, donating money, of course, is always needed. Donating medical supplies is very needed. There's all sorts of ways that you can get involved and help those there who are living in horrendous situations right now. So, yeah, with this, sending all my love and solidarity to all of those in Ukraine right now.
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0: Yeah, buy them a drink, too.

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2: Hurry up!
1: Hurry up!
2: Danger!
1: Hold everything! Hold everything! Hold everything! Hold everything! Yes, hold everything!

a consolation prize. She weren't a very an actress. She was to start with Richard Harris.

0: its interpretation?
1: No.
0: Would you agree with the statement that in the mind of comic and any given system of meaning?
1: Yes.
0: You believe that any given object that consists in constructed ways is essentially normal for interpreting reality in a fundamentally fallacious way?
1: Yes.
0: Have you clearly delineated to yourself in your mind the conceptual apparatus that separates from the content from

0: truth with no. Do you subscribe to the principle that each individual syntactical unit of a given speech act must necessarily obviate its own essentially arbitrary nature in order to successfully denote meaning or value of a metaphysical nature?
1: Yes.
0: Have you found yourself tempted to articulating new conceptions of subject-object relations that attempts to de-reify the categorical constructs that have hitherto constrained the discourse in this area?
1: No.

0: objects and consider ideological positions?
1: Yes.
0: Would you disagree with the argument that a given conception of epistemic certainty is by definition adopted by the community subscribing to its corresponding language game as an essentially accurate representation of reality?
1: Yes.
0: But do not then leave yourself vulnerable to the criticism that your position purposely obscures the terms upon which it defines its axioms?
1: No.
0: Is the conception that not merely is based upon which one might thrust oneself into a position where any individual assumes the authority of the qualitative objective speech act?
1: No.
0: Because they found a way of squaring the circle, so to speak, insofar as any phrenology essentially incompatible and arguably even incomprehensible nature of the fact of our own consciousness on the one hand and on the other hand.
1: Yes,
0: but arguably they have a question of how to avoid an infinite regress?
1: Not necessarily.
0: You consider yourself some

Oh, mommy, do I say, oh, mommy, do I say, oh, mommy, do I say, oh, mommy, do I say, oh, mommy, do I say, oh, mommy, do I say, oh, mommy, do I say, oh, mommy, do I say, oh, mommy, do I say, oh, mommy, do I say, oh, mommy, do I say, oh, mommy, do I say, oh, mommy, do I say, oh, mommy, do I say, oh, mommy, do I say, oh, mommy, do I say, oh, mommy, do I say, oh, mommy, do I say, oh, mommy, do I say, oh, mommy, do I say, oh, mommy, do I say, oh, mommy, do I say, oh, mommy, do I say, oh, mommy, do I say, oh, mommy, do I say, oh, mommy, do I say, oh, mommy, do I say, oh, mommy, do I say, oh, mommy, do I say, oh, mommy, do I say, oh, mommy, do I say, oh, mommy, do I say, oh, mommy, do I say, oh, mommy, do I say, oh,

On demand, on demand, on demand, on demand, on demand, on demand, on demand, on demand, on demand, on demand, on demand, on demand, on demand, on demand, on demand, on demand, on demand, on demand, on demand, on demand, on demand, on demand, on demand, on demand, on demand, on demand, on demand, on demand, on demand, on demand, on demand, on demand, on demand, on demand, on demand, on demand, on demand, on demand, on demand, on demand, on demand, on demand, on demand, on demand, on demand, on demand, on demand, on demand, on demand, on demand, on demand, on demand, on demand, on demand, on demand, on demand, on demand, on demand, on demand, on demand, on demand, on demand, on demand, on demand, on demand, on demand, on demand, on demand, on demand, on demand, on demand, on demand, on demand, on demand, on demand, on demand, on demand, on demand, on demand, on demand, on demand, on demand, on demand, on demand, on demand, on demand, on demand, on demand, on demand, on demand, on demand, on demand, on demand, on demand, on dem

said that what is called the spirit of an age is something to which one cannot return. Thus, it is important to make the best out of every generation. This is the substance of the way of the samurai.

Last hour was yoga. Hello, my name is Ivar Murd, Ida Radio, Tallinn. We listened to tracks from Elijah Knutsen, HDRK, John Hassel, Carlos Nino and Friends, Marta V, Scarlatine, Veike Kelder, Ill-Considered, Soft Fabric, Young Lean, and this is Matt Professor and Lee Perry, their super track techno dub. This hour will be finished by Finis Africa's track Hybia from the wonderful new compilation La Ola Interior. Stay safe, stay healthy. 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

Freaks Only. 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

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World out here like woo.